0: DJ Summer Night.
1: Hey y'all, I come to talk about this girl that had my love. 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